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0: should have seen her. Boy, she was something. Just love those white wall ties. Oh, we had some fun.
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alien. We are one, but we're many. And from all the lands on earth we come, we share a dream and sing with one voice.

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They say a stranger came in one night, left with his woman, and he lost his mind when an old song starts playing.

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Dance with me, Molly. Dance with me, Molly. Just one more time.

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